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1: Excuse me, we are two. 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I'm not gonna pay tonight, all right? 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He's not here yet? He's not here yet? Okay, is Joshua here? 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

Have You Ever Been? On the Other Side of the Shore, D minor. 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
2: 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Daniel's Jack.
3: You have reached the point of no return. You have reached the point of no return.